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0: Desconecta tu estrés. 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Los recuerdos vuelven a ti. 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
1: Bangkok, Oriental setting in the city. Don't know what the city is getting. 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